cry. 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

used to get juiced in it. 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You said you'd never compromise with the mystery tramp, and now

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But now we're alone and I am singing my song for you. And I know your image of me is what I hope to be. I've treated you unkindly, but darling,

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But there's also a pair of wings. Knowing you, wherever you are, I know you're happy, you're flying, and free. And I'm here still grateful. Grateful for knowing you.

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I push you away, cause I'm afraid. 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
1: 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Body of death, give me rest. If my heart stops, then it don't hurt no more. Can't get worse no more. Can't pursue all these desires, it ain't cursed no more. No more lies about my worth no more. I understand the thoughts of suicide and do reside. 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I promise I would die a thousand deaths before I cause them any pain. But somehow I end up killing everything. I cry for you. If you feel it dark, twisted, heart-wrenching, hate to see your own reflection, praying for an intervention, feeling guilt and feeling shame. I just call on Jesus' name, praying daily. Can you take away this pain? Take the thorn away. Still it remains. 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I know that I'm healed, but still feeling sane. 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He say I'm guilty, but you say I'm clean.

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1: 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Evil trying to take away my testimony. Staring at my phone, feeling like a phony. Oh, I cry for you, I would die for you. To escape the pain I feel from all that I've been through. I feel it in my soul and in my chest. Take away this ugly thorn inside my flesh. Give me death, but grace is sufficient to start my mission. I'm so far from perfect, can't believe they listen. But hear a broken man tell you healing happens. And hear a liar tell you truth to bring you gladness. I can never boast in my accomplishments. I can only hope in God with confidence. Opposite of optimist, you and I are consonants. Broken all the vows, deserving of every consequence. Will you cry for me, or will you judge me? Will you throw stones at my head, or will you love me? I can never be everything that you want to see. But crooked sticks draw straight lines, just look at me. But crooked sticks draw straight lines, just